0: I want to send love to all those out there. Out there. Feel music.
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Anybody done been through the same thing, I'm sure you feel the same way.

I deserve to go to hell. Oh God, I'm a sinner. I deserve it. I deserve it.

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